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My brain waves set to frightening. Little shards of lightning, simmer the violence and Brian. 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

steady rain falling from a sky that has closed in tight against the city. So low, so low, that one could reach up with an umbrella and touch it. A soothing, muffling sound, like a great hand of water falling over the houses. The patter on the roof tiles, the ripple in the gutter ceasing to be noise, becoming a thickening liquefaction.

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4: Once upon a time, in a famous story, a girl named Alice got very curious about a little white rabbit who passed by. She followed it and soon found herself falling.

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1: 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I just want to know where I am.
0: If you just want to get someplace, just keep going.

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0: 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This America, Jack. 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
1: He's coming! He's coming! I'm coming! Charlie, man!